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2: 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VaxD is so successful, it's been seen on ABC, CBS, and NBC News. 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

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My name is Sean Lynch. I'm hanging with you until 10 George Benson right now on WHLI. Good morning.

0: Now, your WHLI New York Cancer and Blood Specialists forecast from Long Island meteorologist Pat Pagano.
1: Drier air working this way. Hazy, hot, and humid. Maybe a thunderstorm today, low 90s. Scattered thunderstorms tonight and getting less humid, 60 to 65. Partly sunny, very warm, but less humid Saturday, 85 to 90. Increasing clouds, more humid Sunday. Showers and storms late in the day or at night, middle 80s. Partly sunny Monday, 80 to 85. Sunny to partly cloudy Tuesday, mid 70s. In the Weather Center, I'm meteorologist Pat Pagano.
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5: Now, your WHLI New York Cancer and Blood Specialists forecast from Long Island meteorologist Pat Pagano.
6: Drier air working this way. Hazy, hot, and humid. Maybe a thunderstorm today, low 90s. Scattered thunderstorms tonight and getting less humid, 60 to 65. Partly sunny, very warm, but less humid Saturday, 85 to 90. Increasing clouds, more humid Sunday. Showers and storms late in the day or at night, middle 80s. Partly sunny Monday, 80 to 85. Sunny to partly cloudy Tuesday, mid-70s. In the Weather Center, I'm meteorologist Pat Pagano.
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0: WHLI Long Island traffic.
1: Westbound delays on the Southern State heading into Eagle Avenue. Some westbound delays heading into Queens. The Northern State slow westbound at the Queens Line. The LIE stop and go westbound from Glen Cove Road out through the Queens Line. The Cross Island has northbound delays from the Southern State up to the Long Island Expressway. The Meadowbrook, the Wantagh, the Seaford Oyster Bay, and Sexcoast all look good. No delays on the trains. The Long Island Railroad is running on or close. I'm John Lynch with Long Island Traffic.
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1: Matthew Smith has pled guilty to a drunken driving crash that killed Nassau County Police Officer Patricia Espinoza. Prosecutors say Smith spent the night drinking before speeding through Suffolk County and running a red light in St. James on January 31st. Espinoza was killed in the crash. Smith's blood alcohol level was more than twice the legal limit. He faces up to 22 years in prison. A woman was seriously injured after a boat exploded at a marina in Seaford yesterday afternoon. Officials say the vessel had just been fueled when it started. The blast threw the woman into the water, leaving her with serious burns. She was rushed to Nassau University Medical Center for treatment. Fire officials say no one else was hurt, and the boat suffered only minor damage. The cause of the explosion is still under investigation. In sports, the New York Knicks lead the San Antonio Spurs 3-1 in the NBA Finals after their big comeback win in Game 4. Game 5 is in San Antonio tomorrow night, where the Knicks can clinch their first championship since 1973. Yesterday, the Mets beat St. Louis 5-4. With your Long Island News update, I'm John Lynch.
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The new 104.7 WHLI with Captain and Tennille and Shop Around. My name is Sean Lynch, hanging with you until 10. Let's head on down to the mashed potato shop and have some mashed potatoes with Dee Dee Sharp.

0: Now, your WHLI New York Cancer and Blood Specialist forecast from Long Island meteorologist Pat Pagano.
1: Drier air working this way. Hazy, hot, and humid. Maybe a thunderstorm today, low 90s. Scattered thunderstorms tonight and getting less humid, 60 to 65. Partly sunny, very warm, but less humid Saturday, 85 to 90. Increasing clouds, more humid Sunday. Showers and storms late in the day or at night, middle 80s. Partly sunny Monday, 80 to 85. Sunny to partly cloudy Tuesday, mid 70s. In the Weather Center, I'm meteorologist Pat Pagano. On the new 104.7 WHLI.

0: WHLI Long Island traffic.
1: Westbound delays on the southern state from Route 110 out to the sea for Oyster Bay. Then it's a little westbound heading into Queens. The northern state has westbound delays at the Meadowbrook. Westbound delays heading into Queens. The LIE slow westbound heading into Vets Highway. Then it's stop and go westbound from the Seaford Oyster Bay out through the Queens line. If you're heading out to the Hamptons, Sunrise Highway is slow eastbound heading into the Shinnecock Locks. The Long Island Railroad is on or close. If you have a traffic tip, call 955-NEWS.
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The new 104.7 WHLI with the Commodores and Brick House. Hey, Tim Allen still wants to do a home improvement revival, but two of his TV sons don't act anymore, and the third is in jail. He says, quote, "It's a little challenging right now, to put it mildly. So, yeah, no revival for Home Improvement right now, but you can catch it on Netflix. That was a great show. Here's The Fifth Dimension. Would you-

Partly sunny, very warm, but less humid Saturday, 85 to 90. Increasing clouds, more humid Sunday. Showers and storms late in the day or at night, middle 80s. Partly sunny Monday, 80 to 85. Sunny to partly cloudy Tuesday, mid 70s. In the Weather Center, I'm meteorologist Pat Pagano. On the new 104.7 WHLI.

0: Now, your WHLI New York Cancer and Blood Specialists forecast from Long Island meteorologist Pat Pagano.
1: Drier air working this way. Hazy, hot, and humid. Maybe a thunderstorm today, low 90s. Scattered thunderstorms tonight and getting less humid. 60 to 65.

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0: 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Now, WHLI Long Island traffic.
2: Westbound delays on the LIE by Vets Highway out to Deer Park Avenue. Then it's heavy westbound at the Seaford Oyster Bay. Westbound delays at Glen Cove Road. Heavy both ways at the Queens Line. The Northern State has delays both ways at the Queens Line. The Southern State is stop and go both ways between the Seaford Oyster Bay and the Meadowbrook. The Cross Island slow northbound from the Southern State to the Long Island Expressway. The Long Island Railroad is on or close. I'm John Lynch with the Long Island Traffic.
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0: Now, your WHLI New York Cancer and Blood Specialist's forecast from Long Island meteorologist Pat Pagano.
13: Drier air working this way. Hazy, hot, and humid. Maybe a thunderstorm today, low 90s. Scattered thunderstorms tonight and getting less humid, 60 to 65. Partly sunny, very warm, but less humid Saturday, 85 to 90. Increasing clouds, more humid Sunday. Showers and storms late in the day or at night, middle 80s. Partly sunny Monday, 80 to 85. Sunny to partly cloudy Tuesday, mid-70s. In the Weather Center, I'm meteorologist Pat Pagano.
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0: WHLI Long Island traffic.
1: Westbound delays on the LIE from Vets Highway to Deer Park Avenue. Then it's very heavy westbound heading into Glen Cove Road. There's an accident there taking out a lane. Then there's more delays both ways at the Queens Line. The Northern State Slow westbound at the Wantagh delays both ways at the Queens Line. The Southern State Slow westbound into Route 110. Then it's heavy both ways between the Seaford Oyster Bay and Eagle Avenue. The Cross Island Slow northbound from the Southern State to the Long Island Expressway. The Long Island Railroad is on or close.
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0: 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Now, John Lynch with Long Island headlines you should know.
1: Matthew Smith has pled guilty to a drunken driving crash that killed Nassau County Police Officer Patricia Espinoza. Prosecutors say Smith spent the night drinking before speeding through Suffolk County and running a red light in St. James on January 31st. Espinoza was killed in the crash. Smith's blood alcohol level was more than twice the legal limit. He faces up to 22 years in prison. A woman was seriously injured after a boat exploded at a marina in Seaford yesterday afternoon. Officials say the vessel had just been fueled when it started. The blast threw the woman into the water, leaving her with serious burns. She was rushed to Nassau University Medical Center for treatment. Fire officials say no one else was hurt, and the boat suffered only minor damage. The cause of the explosion is still under investigation. In sports, the New York Knicks lead the San Antonio Spurs 3-1 in the NBA Finals after their big comeback win in Game 4. Game 5 is in San Antonio tomorrow night, where the Knicks can clinch their first championship since 1973. Yesterday, the Mets beat St. Louis 5-4. With your Long Island News update, I'm John Lynch.
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0: Now, your WHLI New York Cancer and Blood Specialist's forecast from Long Island meteorologist Pat Pagano.
1: Drier air working this way. Hazy, hot, and humid. Maybe a thunderstorm today, low 90s. Scattered thunderstorms tonight and getting less humid, 60 to 65. Partly sunny, very warm, but less humid Saturday, 85 to 90. Increasing clouds, more humid Sunday. Showers and storms late in the day or at night, middle 80s. Partly sunny Monday, 80 to 85. Sunny to partly cloudy Tuesday, mid 70s. In the Weather Center, I'm meteorologist Pat Pagano.
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0: WHLI Long Island traffic.
1: Really jammed up on the LIE heading into Glen Cove Road. There's an accident there taking out a lane. Then it's jammed up both ways over by the Queens Line. The Northern States, though, westbound at Route 110, westbound delays at the Meadowbrook. Heavy both ways at the Queens Line. The Southern States, though, westbound from Route 110 to Eagle Avenue. Eastbound delays heading into the Meadowbrook. The Long Island Railroad is running on or close. If you have a traffic tip, call 955-NEWS. With your Long Island traffic, I'm John Lynch.
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0: Now, your WHLI New York Cancer and Blood Specialists forecast from Long Island meteorologist Pat Pagano.
1: Drier air working this way. Hazy, hot, and humid. Maybe a thunderstorm today, low 90s. Scattered thunderstorms tonight and getting less humid, 60 to 65. Partly sunny, very warm, but less humid Saturday, 85 to 90. Increasing clouds, more humid Sunday. Showers and storms late in the day or at night, middle 80s. Partly sunny Monday, 80 to 85. Sunny to partly cloudy Tuesday, mid 70s. In the Weather Center, I'm meteorologist Pat Pagano.
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2: It's heavy on the LIE westbound heading into Vets Highway. Then it's jammed up westbound heading into Glen Cove Road, where they're working on clearing out an accident. More delays both ways at the Queens line. The Northern State slow westbound at Route 110. Westbound delays at the Meadowbrook, heavy both ways at the Queens line. The Southern State is slow both ways between Route 110 and Eagle Avenue. On Sunrise Highway, westbound just before Route 109, there's an accident causing delays. Pretty heavy on the Cross Island, northbound from the Southern State up to the Long Island Expressway. The Long Island Railroad is running on or close.
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6: Now, your WHLI New York Cancer and Blood Specialist forecast from Long Island meteorologist Pat Pagano.
7: Drier air working this way. Hazy, hot, and humid. Maybe a thunderstorm today, low 90s. Scattered thunderstorms tonight and getting less humid, 60 to 65. Partly sunny, very warm, but less humid Saturday, 85 to 90. Increasing clouds, more humid Sunday. Showers and storms late in the day or at night, middle 80s. Partly sunny Monday, 80 to 85. Sunny to partly cloudy Tuesday, mid-70s. In the Weather Center, I'm meteorologist Pat Pagano.
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0: WHLI Long Island traffic.
1: Westbound delays on the LIE by Vets Highway, then it's jammed up westbound at Glen Cove Road. Earlier accident there has been cleared. Then it's heavy both ways by the Queens Line. The Northern States Slow westbound from 106, 107 to the Meadowbrook. Heavy both ways at the Queens Line. The Southern States stop and go both ways between Route 110 and Eagle Avenue. Sunrise Highway has an accident westbound just before Route 109. The Long Island Railroad is running on or close. I'm John Lynch with Long Island Traffic.

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1: Matthew Smith has pled guilty to a drunken driving crash that killed Nassau County Police Officer Patricia Espinoza. Prosecutors say Smith spent the night drinking before speeding through Suffolk County and running a red light in St. James on January 31st. Espinoza was killed in the crash. Smith's blood alcohol level was more than twice the legal limit. He faces up to 22 years in prison. A woman was seriously injured after a boat exploded at a marina in Seaford yesterday afternoon. Officials say the vessel had just been fueled when it started. The blast threw the woman into the water, leaving her with serious burns. She was rushed to Nassau University Medical Center for treatment. Fire officials say no one else was hurt, and the boat suffered only minor damage. The cause of the explosion is still under investigation. In sports, the New York Knicks lead the San Antonio Spurs 3-1 in the NBA Finals after their big comeback win in Game 4. Game 5 is in San Antonio tomorrow night, where the Knicks can clinch their first championship since 1973. Yesterday, the Mets beat St. Louis 5-4. With your Long Island News update, I'm John Lynch.
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2: Would you like to live to be 100? Harvard School of Public Health says it's easier than you may think. Their study tracked nearly 74,000 people, and they found that even the tiniest changes in what people ate increased longevity by nearly 20%. The changes were so small, the researchers dubbed them micro changes. So here are some micro changes you can use. First, eat just one more serving of fruits and vegetables. Just one additional serving a day will cut your heart disease risk by 5%. The next micro change, replace refined carbs with whole grains. People who ate the most whole grains were 16% less likely to die than those who ate the least. And then replace butter with olive oil. Research shows a Mediterranean diet low in saturated fat and high in good fats like olive oil can improve blood pressure, bone health, and memory. I'm John Tesh with today's Intelligence for Your Life Minute.
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I mean, you know, go out, download these gift cards. 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

0: Now, your WHLI New York Cancer and Blood Specialist forecast from Long Island meteorologist Pat Pagano.
1: Drier air working this way. Hazy, hot, and humid. Maybe a thunderstorm today, low 90s. Scattered thunderstorms tonight and getting less humid, 60 to 65. Partly sunny, very warm, but less humid Saturday, 85 to 90. Increasing clouds, more humid Sunday. Showers and storms late in the day or at night, middle 80s. Partly sunny Monday, 80 to 85. Sunny to partly cloudy Tuesday, mid 70s. In the Weather Center, I'm meteorologist Pat Pagano. On the new 104.7 WHLI.

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0: WHLI Long Island traffic.
1: Westbound delays on the LIE by Vets Highway, then it's stop and go westbound from 106-107 out through the Queens Line. The Northern State has some delays both ways by the Wantagh, delays both ways at the Queens Line. The Southern State is slow westbound at Route 110, then it's heavy eastbound from Eagle Avenue to the Wantagh. The Long Island Railroad is on or close. I'm John Lynch with Long Island traffic.
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A pair of tickets to go check out James Taylor, Jones Beach, June 23rd. 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I'll take caller 2 for tickets to go check out James Taylor at Jones Beach, June 23rd. Good luck. Stones for you.

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2: Westbound delays on the LIE by Vets Highway, then it's slow westbound from 106, 107 out through the Queens Line. The Northern State slow westbound by the Wantagh, delays both ways at the Queens Line. The Southern State is slow westbound into Route 110. Eastbound delays from Eagle Avenue to the Wantagh. The Long Island Railroad is on her cliffs. I'm John Lynch with Long Island Traffic.
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4: If you're perfectly truthful with your buyer but leave out a material fact, are you guilty of misrepresentation? The court omitted nothing in answering that question in the case of the barman's business. I'm Curtis Howard with today's Point of Law.
5: Curtis Applegate and his wife Jennifer ran a small resort near the state highway. There were a few cabins, a gas pump, a convenience store, and refreshment counter. The resort, which was on government land, was old and a little shabby. One day, the forestry supervisor came to the resort. He said, "Curtis, there have been a lot of administrative changes lately, and one of them includes using this property for a big hotel, so the service is going to have to revoke your operating privilege here." Curtis said, "You mean you want your land back? We'll have to get out?" The supervisor said, "That's right, Curtis, but you don't have to move right away. You'll have almost a year before they start tearing these buildings down." Curtis and Jennifer thought it over. Then they offered their business for sale at a very reasonable price. Anthony Peters was a prospect who came to see the place. He examined Curtis's books and tax records and saw that they had been making a good living. He said, "Well, the buildings are in bad shape. They'll need repair and paint. About $140,000 for a deed to this property with everything on it." Curtis said, "Well, we'd like to get $150,000. They settled for $145,000, and Peters took over. He operated for only a short time before he discovered the land permit had been revoked, and there was only a short time left before the Forestry Service would take it over. He sued Curtis and Jennifer, claiming they had defrauded him. Their lawyer told the court, "There was no fraud here. My clients didn't make a single false promise or representation to Mr. Peters. It was up to him to make a reasonable inquiry. The sellers suppose anyone interested enough to be a prospect would have known this was a state forestry license, which could be canceled at any time. If he didn't know that, it was his own fault." Peters' lawyer said, "Not every fraud requires actual words. The Applegates misled the buyer by their acts. They knew the property was valueless, but asked a price that reflected a long-term operation. They should be forced to pay the loss." How would you rule on the barman's business? We'll return with the court's decision after this.
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0: Now, your WHLI New York Cancer and Blood Specialist's forecast from Long Island meteorologist Pat Pagano.
6: Drier air working this way. Hazy, hot, and humid.
1: Maybe a thunderstorm today, low 90s. Scattered thunderstorms tonight and getting less humid, 60 to 65. Partly sunny, very warm, but less humid Saturday, 85 to 90. Increasing clouds, more humid Sunday. Showers and storms late in the day or at night, middle 80s. Partly sunny Monday, 80 to 85. Sunny to partly cloudy Tuesday, mid 70s. In the Weather Center, I'm meteorologist Pat Pagano.
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The new 104.7 WHLI. My name is Sean Lynch. Sean Adon. That about does it for me. I'll leave you with this. Let's go Knicks! Come on. Basketball fan, sports fan, Knick fan, whatever. We're in for a gig, good, really good game tomorrow night. Fingers crossed. Let's go Knicks. Knicks in five, right? Rob Rush is up next.

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We're doing a commercial free too. My name's Rob Rush, and here are the Eagles.

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And it is a hot one out there again today. Hope you're doing whatever you can to stay cool. And if you are going to be going outside, maybe you'll be able to sit on the dock of the bay.

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11: 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VAX-D is so successful, it's been seen on ABC, CBS, and NBC News. 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
6: Hello, everyone. I'm Dr. Keith Solomon, D.C. from the Long Island Disc Decompression Center. 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Well, I'm here to tell you that there's another option, and it doesn't involve surgery. It's called VAX-D and the Zenith A100. These two state-of-the-art decompression machines pull the disc back into position by creating a negative pressure within the disc. This, in turn, forces nutrients into the disc and gives the spine the space it needs so that there is less irritation on the spinal nerves, which is causing the pain. VAX-D is so successful, it's been seen on ABC, CBS, and NBC News. 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

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And if Friday's been on your mind, let's go down under. The fall of 1966 with the Easy Beats. 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

I don't know about you, but I still think of Kevin McAllister's uncle dancing in the shower to that one from the Home Alone movie when Kevin barges in. Get out of here, you little creep, or whatever he says. Cool Jerk in the Capitals on the new 104.7 WHLI, giving you the hits of a lifetime. And we're doing a commercial-free 11 songs in a row in progress. Rob Rush with the Spinners and the Rubber Band Man.

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JT on the new 104.7 WHLI, giving you the hits of a lifetime. It's Rob Rush. Congratulations to those of you that may have won tickets this week with Sean Lynch. He was giving away tickets all week to see James Taylor at Jones Beach. By the way, that show is going to be just a few weeks from now on June 23rd.

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America. Kicking off 11 great songs in a row on the new 104.7 WHLI. And that is going to do it for me. Rob Rush saying, see you when I see you. John Daniels is going to be coming in next. And I leave you with the Left Bank. Thank you so much for listening to the new 104.7 WHLI. Good luck. Good afternoon. Stay safe and have a great weekend.

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Fun favorites from the 60s and 70s. Getting into the weekend. A Friday afternoon with me, John Daniels, and Gary Lewis and the Playboys at WHLI.

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It's 24 years ago yesterday. Paul McCartney married Heather Mills at Castle Leslie in Ireland. They are no longer together, and no longer does Paul have $50 million of his dollars. We'll hear from Paul after the box tops at the new 104.7 WHLI.

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2: If you're perfectly truthful with your buyer but leave out a material fact, are you guilty of misrepresentation? The court omitted nothing in answering that question in the case of the barman's business. I'm Curtis Howard with today's Point of Law.
3: Curtis Applegate and his wife Jennifer ran a small resort near the state highway. There were a few cabins, a gas pump, a convenience store, and refreshment counter. The resort, which was on government land, was old and a little shabby. One day, the forestry supervisor came to the resort. He said, "Curtis, there have been a lot of administrative changes lately, and one of them includes using this property for a big hotel. So, the service is going to have to revoke your operating privilege here." Curtis said, "You mean you want your land back? We'll have to get out?" The supervisor said, "That's right, Curtis, but you don't have to move right away. You'll have almost a year before they start tearing these buildings down." Curtis and Jennifer thought it over. Then they offered their business for sale at a very reasonable price. Anthony Peters was a prospect who came to see the place. He examined Curtis's books and tax records and saw that they had been making a good living. He said, "Well, the buildings are in bad shape. They'll need repair and paint. About $140,000 for a deed to this property with everything on it." Curtis said, "Well, we'd like to get $150,000. They settled for $145,000, and Peters took over. He operated for only a short time before he discovered the land permit had been revoked, and there was only a short time left before the Forestry Service would take it over. He sued Curtis and Jennifer, claiming they had defrauded him. Their lawyer told the court, "There was no fraud here. My clients didn't make a single false promise or representation to Mr. Peters. It was up to him to make a reasonable inquiry. The sellers suppose anyone interested enough to be a prospect would have known this was a state forestry license, which could be canceled at any time. If he didn't know that, it was his own fault." Peters' lawyer said, "Not every fraud requires actual words. The Applegates misled the buyer by their acts. They knew the property was valueless, but asked a price that reflected a long-term operation. They should be forced to pay the loss." How would you rule on the barman's business? We'll return with the court's decision after this.
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3: If you are perfectly truthful with your buyer but leave out an important fact, are you guilty of misrepresentation? 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However, that doesn't include ferreting out possible fraud. By failing to tell Peters he was buying property that was limited as to time, the Applegates were guilty of fraud. They must return the purchase price. 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

How great was that shirt that Taylor Swift was wearing at the Knicks game at the Garden the other night? 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

0: WHLI Long Island traffic.
1: LIE eastbound, a long line of cars off the Cross Island Parkway through exit 40. Northern State Parkway eastbound, crawling off the Grand Central Parkway changeover, and you're bunched up again through Westbury. The Southern State Parkway eastbound, a slow ride out of Valley Stream going through Bethpage State Parkway.
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1: LIE eastbound, a long line of cars off the Cross Island Parkway through exit 40. Northern State Parkway eastbound, crawling off the Grand Central Parkway changeover, and you're bunched up again through Westbury. On the Southern State Parkway eastbound, a slow ride out of Valley Stream going through Bethpage State Parkway.
0: WHLI.

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6: 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VAX-D is so successful, it's been seen on ABC, CBS, and NBC News. 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

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And I'm John Daniels. Got the Beatles coming up. Van Morrison, too. Also Jackson Browne as we move through 11 great songs in a row commercial-free with Neil Diamond at WHLI.

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1: LIE eastbound, heavy congestion across Island Parkway through exit 40. Northern State Parkway is at least a little bit better on the Southern State Parkway. East and westbound delays into Peninsula Boulevard. Eastbound congestion follows you through Seaford Oyster Bay Expressway and Merrick Avenue South. An accident at Old Mill Road taking out one lane.
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0: WHLI Long Island traffic.
1: LIE eastbound, heavy congestion across Island Parkway through exit 40. Northern State Parkway is at least a little bit better on the Southern State Parkway. East and westbound delays into Peninsula Boulevard. Eastbound congestion follows you through Seaford Oyster Bay Expressway and Merrick Avenue South. An accident at Old Mill Road taking out one lane.
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0: WHLI Long Island traffic.
1: LIE, long line of cars off the Cross Island Parkway, 3 exit 40, maybe a break or two along the way. Northern State Parkway eastbound, a little bit better off the Grand Central Parkway changeover, and you're all bunched up again through Westbury and into Hicksville. On the Southern State Parkway, volume delays in both directions into Peninsula Boulevard, and again going into Wanta Parkway and Seaford Oyster Bay Expressway. Merrick Avenue South, accident at Old Mill Road, taking out a lane.
0: WHLI.

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4: 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VAX-D is so successful, it's been seen on ABC, CBS, and NBC News. 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
11: LIE, long line of cars off the Cross Island Parkway, through exit 40, maybe a break or two along the way. Northern State Parkway eastbound, a little bit better off the Grand Central Parkway changeover, and you're all bunched up again through Westbury and into Hicksville. On the Southern State Parkway, volume delays in both directions into Peninsula Boulevard, and again going into Wanta Parkway and Seafirst Bay Expressway. Merrick Avenue South, accident at Old Mill Road, taking out a lane.
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0: WHLI Long Island traffic.
1: Glen Cove Road is closed between Northern Boulevard and Simpson Road because of a crash. On the LIE eastbound, crawling along Cross Island Parkway through exit 40, Northern State Parkway eastbound really isn't much help. And on the Southern State Parkway, westbound delays want to Parkway through Peninsula Boulevard. Eastbound, you have it from Meadowbrook Parkway through Seaford Oyster Bay Expressway.
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0: WHLI Long Island traffic.
1: Glen Cove Road is closed between Northern Boulevard and Simpson Road because of a crash. On the LIE eastbound, crawling along Cross Island Parkway through exit 40, Northern State Parkway eastbound really isn't much help. And on the Southern State Parkway, westbound delays want to Parkway through Peninsula Boulevard. Eastbound, you have it from Meadowbrook Parkway through Seaford Oyster Bay Expressway.
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16: The new

0: WHLI Long Island traffic.
1: Southern State Parkway eastbound, a stalled vehicle, exit 29 in the left lane. Slow ride starts back at Route 106. On the Northern State eastbound side, you are jamming exit 30 going through Wanta Parkway. No accident reported there. Westbound delays going into the Grand Central Parkway changeover. LIE eastbound, stubborn falling delays through Roslyn Heights and westbound through Lake Success into the Cross Island Parkway.
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0: Now, WHLI Long Island Traffic.
10: Southern State Parkway, east and westbound, stubborn following delays into Peninsula Boulevard and eastbound residual delays into Seaford Oyster Bay Expressway from an earlier issue. On the Northern State, eastbound side, lingering volume 2 from exit 30 going through Wanta Parkway and the LIE westbound side near Jam and exit 35 into the Cross Island Parkway.
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